0: fast, entertaining, gritty pride in our organization. Of course, the roots run deep here as far as our previous franchises we had, and a lot of community pride. So we'll be looking for our players to throw that pride on the ice and off the ice as well.
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4: Hey, welcome to the River Country Countdown. Brody Grilly here, and together we're going to count down the top 30 songs of the week and bring you some hot, smoking country music news while we do it. Big question on a lot of people's mind is going to be, who is number one? Does Kane Brown's Woman hold on for a second week, or do we crown a new number one? We got people like Jason Aldean knock, knock, knocking on that door. Luke Combs, maybe he wants that top spot back. Maybe a little gentleman by the name of Morgan Wallen wants in on that. Heck, we could see Taylor Swift do a big jump and take number one this week. Lots of possibilities, so let's get into her. We got a handful of new songs on the countdown this week, and this is one of them. It's Luke Bryan, Country, and She Knows It.

Sliding down one spot this week is Megan Maroney and Beautiful Things here on the River Country Countdown. Well, we had the Hall of Fame game earlier this week, so that means preseason is kicking off for the NFL, and Carrie Underwood once again will be performing the opening musical number for NBC's Sunday Night Football. This is her 14th consecutive year holding down the gig. That's pretty cool for her. And speaking of pretty cool things, we got number 28 here making its debut. It's Cody Johnson. Some like to call him Kojo. It is Horseback.

He's a ranch hand in a pinch, man. Hotter than the red on the cattle brand. Cause she's a gold digger with a quick trigger. A cast iron skillet swinging lid flipper. Now he's a double wide on the county line. Sipping on a six pack of Lone Star Light. She did him dirty, took him to

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Now he's a buckskin, 15 hands, 5-time team road champion.

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Stump, his latest Johnny Walker stand put at number 26. Johnny's kind of standing still this week. We'll see what happens next week. Now, Josh is an emerging talent that we have seen on this station grow before signing with MDM and really starting to blow on up. Here's an artist who has blown on up. He was a special guest on the River Country Rising Stars third anniversary bash last weekend there. Josh Stump was a guest on the second anniversary bash. It is Morgan Griffiths, where he played his brand new song for us called Boondocks that is out now. So I think it's just a matter of time before it finds its way here to the River Country Countdown. In the meantime, just being me, unfortunately sliding down 11 spots, landing at number 25 this week.

The James Barker Band, After Dark. That song's making its River Country Countdown debut at number 23, what I like to call the Jordan spot here on the countdown. Now, the James Barker Band, they are up for numerous awards at the CCMAs next month in Saskatoon, and has recently been announced who is going to the Canadian Country Music Hall of Fame in Saskatoon. Who, oh, who could it be? No, it's not the James Barker Band. Not yet. Eventually, there's no doubt in my mind they will get that call. But getting the call to the hall is the Wilkinsons. They have been announced to be going on in the Family Trio. Also going on in there in the Stan Cleese Builder Hall of Fame is Ron Kitchener. So a couple people getting the old call to the hall. Absolutely amazing. The Wilkinsons, they, again, a family trio that emerged in the late 90s, finding success both in Canada and in the U.S. So happy for them. Hopefully I get the chance to meet them. I'll be down there in Saskatoon for the CCMAs. Well, speaking of people who will be down there for the CCMAs and up for CCMA awards, it's Nate Holler. Stan Put at number 22 with Thought About You.

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four spots this week is Riley Green's Think As You Drunk right here on the River Country Countdown in at number 20. Well, The Voice is getting an overhaul for season 31. Season 30 of The Voice will feature coaches Adam Levine, Kelly Clarkson, Queen Latifah, and Riley Green. But with season 31, you're not getting amateur singers getting their shot to impress four celebrity judges. No. It'll be celebrities auditioning. So this will be rather interesting. They have announced The Voice celebrity actors, musicians, athletes, comedians, and reality TV stars will get their shot at a chair turn. Ooh, that'll be fascinating to see. Yeah, this is almost seemingly like The Masked Singer in a way, but a little bit different. Now, who's going to be coaching for celebrity coaches? Well, Green will come back for a second trip in the big red chair. Queen Latifah will be back. And for the first time ever, we're getting a different Jonas. It's not going to be Nick. It'll be Joe Jonas. And for the first time ever, Carson Daly will not be hosting a season of The Voice. Instead, Kiki Palmer will host The Voice Celebrity Edition, while Daly will stay on as a producer. There is no start date set for it, but it will be interesting to see how this all turns out at the end of the day. All right, back to the countdown here. It's a guy who made a bit of a controversial Mount Rushmore. A little controversial, he says, because he included Shania Twain on there. Ooh, that's a rather interesting one. It's Russell Dickerson with Worth Your While.

Jumping up three spots to Good Time Goes right here on River Country Countdown. Well, that means we're about to hit the halfway point to finding out if Kane Brown holds onto that top spot or who, oh who, will claim it. So let's finish off the first half of the countdown. This one was number one for five straight weeks. It is down 6-16. It's Ella Langley and Be Her.

Lainey Wilson, John Mayer, Phone Keys Wallet is up three spots, number 14 this week here on the River Country Countdown. Hey, bro, the Gorilla here helping you count down the top 30 songs of the week and bringing you some country music news. And that includes Gary LaVox saying that Rascal Flatts isn't retiring again, ever. Back in 2020, they were set to end a 20-year run with a farewell tour, but COVID had a different plan in store. And so for the first time in nearly 5 years since they were stepping away, the trio reunited on stage and performed. And he has now gone on record saying, you know what, we don't see the band slowing down ever. So we will see what happens in the near future. But right now, they're more than happy getting back on stage again and performing. So one of those never say never situations, and he's saying never. We got some Dean Brody on the way. It's Tenille Townes and Sunshine's Free.

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4: Number 11.

Kenny Chesney carrying on up one spot to number 11 this week, just sitting outside the top 10. Good golly, Miss Molly. Hard to believe we're at the top 10 already. We've been having so much fun. Well, here's one that jumped up 8 spots. The biggest mover of the week to claim a top 10 spot. It is Stella Lefty as she is singing about Boston here on the River Country Countdown. On a train.

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1: Number 9.

Bailey Zimmerman driving that Chevy Silverado up three spots, landing at number 8 this week here on the River Country Countdown as we get closer and closer to nailing down who is number 1. Does Kane Brown hold on for 2 straight weeks? There are some big heavy hitters that are in the way. Here is a heavy hitter. He is from BC. It is Tyler Joe Miller, and he's Under the Influence up 2 to number 7 this week here on the River Country Countdown.

Staying put at number five this week here on the River Country Countdown is former number one Ella Langley and Morgan Wallen's I Can't Love You Anymore. Well, Ella Langley has a new duet out. This time it's not with Riley Green, it's not with Morgan Wallen, but with Co Wetzel. That's right, Co Wetzel of High Road fame. They have put out a song together called Jaded, so we'll see what happens with that song coming up in the near future. But for the time being, we're jumping back into the countdown in at number four this week, down one, former number one, Luke Combs, Be By You.

0: there's Kane Brown's Woman down two out of the top spot, which means we have a new number one. Who could it be? We'll find out who's number two. Maybe that will give us the answer when we come back to the River Country Countdown.
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2: Jason Aldean stalled at number 2 yet again this week with Don't Tell on Me. Oh, you almost got to feel bad for the guy about that, eh? Well, let's recap the top 10 and see if we can't figure out who the new number 1 is this week. Stella Lefty's Boston jumped up 8 spots to claim that 10 spot. Love Hate Love, Not Being Shown the Love, as it's down 1 for Owing Wriggling to number 9. Bailey Zimmerman driving that Chevy Silverado up 3 spots to number 8. Well, Under the Influence is Tyler Joe Miller. It's Working for Him up 2 to number 7. Staying put at number 6 is Taylor Swift, I Knew It, I Knew You. Well, staying put at number 5 is Ella Langley, Morgan Wallen's I Can't Love You Anymore. Number 4, former number 1, Be By You, down 1 for Luke Combs. And last week's number 1 falls down 2 spots to number 3 with Woman from Kane Brown. Runner-up yet again, always the bridesmaid, never the bride, it appears, is Don't Tell on Me from Jason Aldean. So who's the new number 1? Well, jumping up 3 spots from 4 to 1. It's a typical jump spot I'm finding with this countdown. It's Morgan Wallen and his song, Don't Weast. Let's crank that up here for ya.

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0: time zone am I on? What country am I in?
1: It doesn't matter. It's 5 o'clock somewhere.
0: It's always on 5 in Margaritaville, come to think of it.
1: Yeah, I heard that.
0: You've been there, haven't you?
1: Yes, sir.
0: I've seen your boat there.
1: I've been to Margaritaville a few times.
0: All right. Well, that's good.
1: Stumble my way back.
0: Okay. Well, we just want to make sure you can keep it between the navigational beacons.
1: Between the buoys. I got it.
0: All right. Well, it's 5 o'clock. Let's go somewhere.
1: I'm ready. Crank it up.
0: Let's get out of here.
1: I'm gone.

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4: Red, red, red, red, red, red, red, red, red, red, red, red, red, red, red, red, red, red, red, red, red, red, red, red, red, red, red, red, red, red, red, red, red, red, red, red, red, red, red, red, red, red, red, red, red, red, red, red, red, red, red, red, red, red, red, red, red, red, red, red, red, red, red, red, red, red, red, red, red, red, red, red, red, red, red, red, red, red, red, red, red, red, red, red, red, red, red, red, red, red, red, red, red, red, red, red, red, red, red, red, red, red, red, red, red, red, red, red, red, red, red, red, red, red, red, red, red, red, red, 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
9: He's a ranch hand in a pinch, man. 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Now he's a double wide on the county line. 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She did him dirty, took him to the clinic.

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0: It was genetically modified for control of the weeds and for big old yields of margarine oil, raised hell all over that native prairie soil. 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

Detroit City, pulled in this country kitchen. Try their brand of barbecue, Zion's hit finger licking. 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Cause we're

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And the CB rang with the bobtail rig, it's rolling on like thunder. Well, I answered him and he asked me, aren't you from out in Tulsa? 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
1: I'm Keith Hopper with the T55 Weekend News Blast. A traffic stop in Hinton netted 45 charges to individuals, including one from the Peace Region. Drugs, weapons, and electronic devices, some of which were stolen, were seized in the search. A man from Grand Prairie and a woman from Edmonton were in court. Treaty 8 First Nations in Alberta is now Treaty 8 Sovereign Nations in Alberta, as the name change was made at a recent AGM in late July. Officials say the name change was made to reinforce and reflect First Nations sovereignty, especially with the recent political climate happening in the province. 3 days of Western tradition is happening this weekend in Valley View with the Crocus Hill Rodeo. Don Knapp, the office administrator with the Valley View District Ag Society, says attendance is hopefully good.
2: I would like to say 500 a day. And then that's also, you know, we have the contestants on top of that and their contestants' families. It's going to be a great, great time.
1: The Northwest has been busy with rodeo events as this completes 6 events in the region in the past 3 weeks. The Northwest Junior Hockey League now has their schedule out for the 2027 season. Season starts on September the 18th, and the league is going back to a balanced schedule. Teams will play each opponent 5 times with a total of 40 games. The full schedule is on the app. Dixonville's Rural Academy is celebrating their grand opening with a ribbon cutting, open remarks, a tour of the school, a chance to meet teachers, and exploring classrooms on the agenda. The event is Saturday afternoon, August the 29th. For more on these stories, you can visit our website and download the app for local news delivered straight to your phone. For Trending 55, I'm Keith Hopper.
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1: I'm Keith Hopper with the T55 Weekend News Blast. Investigations are underway after an RCMP-involved shooting in Fox Creek. Calls were responded to regarding a domestic situation involving a weapon. A confrontation eventually occurred where shots were fired and the suspect was injured and sent to hospital. Sentencing has been delayed in the deaths of two motorcycle riders near Sucker Creek in 2024. Michael Maurice Kuchin of Slave Lake was found guilty in the accident that killed 38-year-old Laurent Isidore of Driftpile and 33-year-old Tyler Dubosky of Edmonton. Six others were injured. From the RCMP's Weekly Wanted File, police in the area are looking for Jonathan Richard Anderson. His last known location was in Grand Prairie, but he's noted for activities in Valley View, Grand Prairie, Beaver Lodge, Claremont, and Fort McMurray. Authorities say do not approach, just call 911. The LaCrete Municipal Nursing Association has received $23.4 million in provincial grant money to expand the Heimstead Lodge. Minister of Assisted Living and Community Supports Nathan Newdorf and Peace River MLA Dan Williams made the announcement. The 2026 Northern Trek fundraising journey for the Canadian Fallen Firefighters Foundation has wrapped up. Northern Sunrise County Deputy Fire Chief Julian Bergeron completed a six-day kayak expedition through the Wapiti, Smoky, and Peace Rivers. Donations can still be made at northern-trek.ca. For more on these stories, you can visit our website and download the app for local news delivered straight to your phone. For Trending 55, I'm Keith Hopper.
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2: He's a ranch hand in a pinch, man. 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
1: I'm Keith Auper with the T55 Weekend News Blast. Police in Fort Vermilion have an adult supervisor in custody on assault charges against a youth. Back in May, calls were received regarding physical disciplining of students at three Mennonite schools in the area with straps, which is as part of their collective constitution and has been given to and signed by the parents. However, the RCMP say teachers at these schools are not accredited teachers and are considered adults supervising children. 37-year-old Eva Buchert of Cleardale will appear in court. The case of the infant death in High Prairie has been delayed again, this time until November. The trial of Kira Renee Bax will continue in Peace River Court after starting in late July. Bax, who was running a day home at the time, is accused in the death of a seven-month-old in October of 2022. This coming NWJHL season will see the return of an old team. The Slave Lake Wolves have rejoined the league, and Calvin Beauchamp, the GM of the Wolves, says there has been a lot of excitement in the community.
2: A lot of the businesses around town and surrounding communities have shown a lot of support, and our board of directors and the fundraising committees put a lot of work into guiding this process. The support from community members and, like I say, surrounding communities as well has been phenomenal. We definitely appreciate that and wouldn't happen without them.
1: Slave Lake was one of the league's original franchises back in 1994, and the Wolves won three league titles before folding in 2014. Registration is now open for the 2026 Peace River Job Fair next month. The fifth annual event brings together job seekers with potential employers and has been proven successful. Registration is through the Peace River Chamber of Commerce, with the deadline being September the 4th. The fair is Wednesday, September the 16th at River Drive Mall. For more on these stories, you can visit our website and download the app for local news delivered straight to your phone. 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
1: I'm Keith Hopper with the T55 Weekend News Blast. A traffic stop in Hinton netted 45 charges to individuals, including one from the Peace Region. Drugs, weapons, and electronic devices, some of which were stolen, were seized in the search. A man from Grand Prairie and a woman from Edmonton were in court. Treaty 8 First Nations in Alberta is now Treaty 8 Sovereign Nations in Alberta, as the name change was made at a recent AGM in late July. Officials say the name change was made to reinforce and reflect First Nations sovereignty, especially with the recent political climate happening in the province. 3 days of Western tradition is happening this weekend in Valley View with the Crocus Hill Rodeo. Don Knapp, the office administrator with the Valley View District Ag Society, says attendance is hopefully good.
2: I would like to say 500 a day. And then that's also, you know, we have the contestants on top of that and their contestants' families. It's going to be a great, great time.
1: The Northwest has been busy with rodeo events as this completes 6 events in the region in the past 3 weeks. The Northwest Junior Hockey League now has their schedule out for the 2027 season. Season starts on September the 18th, and the league is going back to a balanced schedule. Teams will play each opponent 5 times with a total of 40 games. The full schedule is on the app. Dixonville's Rural Academy is celebrating their grand opening with a ribbon cutting, open remarks, a tour of the school, a chance to meet teachers, and exploring classrooms on the agenda. The event is Saturday afternoon, August the 29th. For more on these stories, you can visit our website and download the app for local news delivered straight to your phone. For Trending 55, I'm Keith Hopper.
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3: Welcome to River Country Rising Stars, the show that's dedicated to emerging country artists, giving them a platform to help get their music out on the airwaves. There may be some names you recognize, and hopefully some you will become fans of. I'm your host, Everett Barilla, the Gorilla, and this weekend we are kicking off year 4 of the show, and it will be headlined by Megan Page and her new song, Heartbreak Highway. This is Megan's first new release in a couple years, so it's going to be great to catch up with Megan, find out what all she's been up to, talk about a little bit of content creating, and of course, the new single and what inspired it. Well, this weekend, well, we feature some new tunes, some past favorites, and we always like to kick things off with a new one when possible. And this one comes from Mr. Quentin Blair, a past headliner of ours who hails from Manitoba. And this song, it is perfect for rodeos and rodeo seasons. Oh, yes, let's crank up this one. It is new. It is called Saddle Bronx Saturday Night.

River Country rising stars Jolene Harnish returning with her current single, Overthinking. Love getting to bring that one back from the Nova Scotia artist. We got one returning to the show from Doug Folkins as he teams up with Dave Faber. But first, we got one from an Alberta talent hailing from Camrose, Jesse Bird. Jesse does do country and folk music, and this one is the official 40th anniversary anthem for Alberta Dreams, an organization that grants dreams to children facing life-threatening illnesses. So that's really cool that this gets to be the anthem for that. Is her new one. It is called Hope Lives Here.

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Welcome back to River Country Rising Stars. I hope you had that one cranked up. Mr. Cruz Vallis, his song New Roads, back here on the show after some time. Now, I am someone who loves awaiting new music from people, and I know I cannot be the only one out there waiting for a new song from Cruz. I'm a little greedy that way, but it's amazing to enjoy the work from the East Coaster Turn Albertan. Well, it's time for a new tune. This one comes from Shelley Lynch, an artist that has had a few songs on the show in the past. We haven't played her since back in February. Wow, it's been some time. So thankfully, she put a new one out. It is called Losing Me. Let's kick back, relax, and enjoy.

Ryan Lindsay making his Rising Stars debut with Three Long Hauls. Ryan is from Wainwright, began performing at the age of 15, decided to go pro with his singing talent at 19, and is a past ACMA winner for Rising Star back in 2019. So great to have a tune of his now officially on the show. Well, we got another rising star from Alberta. She is a two-time CMAB winner, was a semifinalist in the Top of the Country contest. I speak of Morgan Klaber. That's right, Morgan, past headliner of ours, absolutely amazingly talented, and somebody I'm waiting for new music from. I really, really am. I am desperate for it. So Morgan, please, please, please put out some new tunes so we can crank up some killer ones. And it's been long overdue that we've had her on the show again. So let's crank up her song. This was her first ever release to radio. It is called Cowboy Killer.

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7: Welcome back to River Country Rising Stars. We're getting closer and closer to hearing from our headliner, very talented Miss Megan Page, and her new song, Heartbreak Highway. But you know, we got a few more tunes in line before we hear from Megan. And this new one comes from Jasmine Wrights. That's right. She and her husband actually recently announced they are expecting a child in 2027. Congratulations to you both. So happy to hear that. And like I said, we got a new one from her recently put out there. It's called Someplace I Don't Gotta Run Away From. Here it is. Enjoy.

0: Nothing on me. Little Tony Stevens back here on River Country Rising Stars. So happy to crank up little Tony for you this weekend. Tony also recently put out a song called Call Again. So maybe we'll have that one on the show in the near future. So we'll see what happens there. But ladies, gentlemen, boys, and girls of all ages, it is Headliner Time. And this weekend's headliner is Megan Page. The Alberta talent has her first single out in a couple years. It is called Heartbreak Highway. So let's get ready to talk to Megan, find out what she's been up to the last couple years, also about content creating and how that is now a very, very important aspect of being a rising star or a musician in general. As well, you know, we got to talk about Heartbreak Highway, where it came from and what inspired it. So let's jump into that conversation with the very talented Miss Megan Page. All right, hanging out here with Megan Page. How's everything going, Megan?
1: It's going great. How about you?
0: Oh, things aren't doing too bad. I mean, we're getting ready to spin your new single, Heartbreak Highway, here on River Country Rising Stars. The first single we've heard from you in quite a while. So what all have you been up to the last few years?
1: I know it's been a while, so I'm super excited to finally have something out there. But I've just been writing lots and playing live shows a lot and just getting geared up for some new song releases.
0: Awesome. And then sort of how has those performances been going? Did you test Heartbreak Highway a lot with those, or?
1: Yes, I have been. Me and my guitar player have been all over Alberta this summer, just testing those songs out, and I've been meeting lots of fun people. So yeah, it's been great.
0: Nice. And so what is that like for you? Because again, it's been a few years since we've had a release. What is that downtime kind of like? Like, you kind of mentioned writing, but then what goes into picking, okay, it's been 2 years since Meant to Be, 3 years since Yesterday's Rain. Like, what goes into selecting Heartbreak Highway above any of the other songs you have written?
1: That's a great question. I just love Heartbreak Highway. And as soon as I showed my producer Heartbreak Highway, he was like, this is the next one. We've got to get into the studio. And I also had been playing it live and I had so many requests to record it and everyone kept telling me to record it. So that was the next one.
0: Awesome. And so what do you do with that downtime in those few years outside of writing, really, to get yourself ready for what is going to be coming out?
1: Yeah, I said, lots of writing, but also I have been getting content geared up and just trying to book shows, trying to meet new people and get my name out there for when I do finally do more releases. So I have some ears that will listen.
0: So what is it like trying to create content? Because obviously it's not like back in the old days where kind of the music is your content. It's almost like you got to be a full-time content creator on top of being a singer and a songwriter these days, it appears.
1: Yes, it's true. I was really bad with content before. I hated doing it. It feels so awkward and not like me at all. And then I was talking to my friend Ethan Miller not too long ago, actually, and he basically was just like, you literally need to set your phone down and put your song over top of it. I don't know, do something weird, don't do anything at all, and just post it. And he's like, just don't think about it, just post it. And I feel like that kind of felt a little more natural to me because I wasn't trying to put on a fake persona or anything like that.
0: Yeah, because I'm not one of these people who often likes to put like too much content out there.
1: Yeah.
0: Like, as best I can. One, I don't think people are that interested to see me do whatever the latest TikTok dance is. I don't know anything about TikTok. I can't figure it out. I think it was like until last year, I'd never actually seen somebody film a TikTok.
1: Really?
0: And I'm just like, yeah, I shelter myself from it as best I can. But I'm just like, I don't think I can do this.
1: I think you're wrong. I would love to see that. I would love to see you do a TikTok dance. And when we see each other at CCMAs, I'm going to make you do it.
0: Like, the closest thing I think I've done in a long time to something like that would have been like the Blue Jays. They were in the finals and I was just had my gorilla mask on, my gorilla gloves, and just, oh yeah, I think the first one was doing like the okay, let's go Blue Jays thing. And then the one I'm very proud of actually was the Michael Bublé one. And then there was the random one to Queen. I don't even remember which one it was. Oh, I Want It All, because that was the song the Blue Jays did. And I have a mini little gorilla I keep in the studio here. So I was doing that with him. But that's about...
1: That's awesome.
0: That's the extent of my weird content creating career.
1: I love it. Did you go viral with those?
0: Sadly, no.
1: What? No way.
0: I was hoping to get a reaction out of Bublé.
1: I mean, I don't know how you didn't.
0: Because I was calling out Michael Bublé in a way, because he was like, well, you know, I live in, you know, because he kind of lives in L.A. a lot of the time. And mm-hmm. Ohtani uses this song for a walk-up song. So I was like, kind of want to be part of history that way, but I'm Canadian, so I kind of got to go for the Blue Jays. He was riding that fence right down the middle. He was painting that line. And I'm just like, nope, dude, pick a side, dude. I even said, like, hopefully you're on the right side of history. Unfortunately, the Blue Jays didn't win. But...
1: Yeah. I don't follow the Blue Jays. So, I mean, I don't know. I just found out that they didn't win. So,
0: That was like one of the biggest things in Canada. Like the rare time a Canadian team is actually fighting for a championship. Everybody gets invested, it appears. Yeah,
1: that is fair. That is fair. I think I saw Dallas Smith maybe post something about it somewhere.
0: Oh, I'm sure he has. But I mean, the content creation, you were definitely getting into it with the new release, Heartbreak Highway, with a little kind of like a highway sign. And I think you had one with like a slow sign. So I'm sitting there going like, did you just raid like a hardware store or something? Like,
1: I did not. I bought the slow sign, but the Heartbreak Highway sign is actually a really funny story, because my mom and I, for my cover, I wanted like this big road sign for Heartbreak Highway. So we ordered a custom Heartbreak Highway sign and it came, and it was so teeny, so small. And I'm like, I was really upset about it. I didn't know what we were going to do. I'm like, what am I going to do with this small Heartbreak Highway sign? And then I kind of came up with, why don't I just get pictures with everyone with the sign? And that's how it started.
0: Oh, there you go. And I mean, I'm sure that's been a very successful way to promote the song, like marketing budget, $0. Hey, I'm hiking. Here's Heartbreak Highway sign while I'm hiking.
1: Exactly. Yeah, it's been so fun because I get to actually talk to everyone, especially after shows, and get to get a picture with them. And yeah, it's just been so fun to meet everyone.
0: So is there other crazy ideas for any other upcoming releases to promote it?
1: Honestly, no. I'm thinking my next release is probably going to be next summer. I will kind of lock in over winter and then next release in the summertime.
0: Okay, now let's talk about the Heartbreak Highway song. What kind of inspired this one? Because it is one that you did write yourself. So where did this really come from for you?
1: Yeah, so one day a friend of mine sent me a guitar riff, and it was such a beautiful guitar riff, and I knew I had to write something to it. And at the time, there was this guy who is not treating me very well, so it really just worked out that he sent me that guitar riff, and then I wrote Heartbreak Highway. So yeah, it was perfect.
0: Like, in what ways is this guy like not treating you right, where it's like, okay, I gotta write this song?
1: Well, he was, you know, telling me all the things that I want to hear, and I saw some red flags and I ignored them. And then a couple months in, I found out that he had a girlfriend the whole time. So that is how that happened.
0: Oh, geez, you're the other woman. Wow.
1: I know. I was the other woman.
0: I didn't think you had it in you, Megan. I'm not going to lie. I didn't think you had it in you.
1: I didn't know I had it in me. Oh, gosh, if I knew, I wouldn't be. But
0: So what all do you got planned for the rest of this year? We're in the second half of it. I know you don't plan on releasing another song, as you mentioned, until next summer. But sort of what is the plan for you going through into 2027?
1: Oh gosh, I wish I knew. That's actually, I have a meeting today and that's what we're talking about. But I don't know. I'm just trying to really push this song because I really believe in it and I love this new song that I have out. So I'm really pushing that and then just recording more and hopefully getting more music out into the world.
0: So what is that like for an independent artist to have to try to keep up with releases then? Because it can be a rather expensive thing, I'm learning over doing this show for the last 3+ years now, that this is not a cheap thing to get into.
1: Yeah, I was just gonna say it's terrifying and expensive. It is, very expensive. So I do have a side job that I've been working as well, so I'll probably be doing that over the winter as well, just to save up for the recording.
0: Nice. And this is an absolutely amazing song. It's great to finally at long last have some more new music from you. And I mean, I'm trying to we met in 2022, so it's been amazing to kind of see the career trajectory and see you kind of evolve as the years go on.
1: Yes, thank you for being a part of the ride.
0: Thank you once again for the conversation, Megan. Always great to catch up. Cannot wait to see you in about a month's time, a little over that, in Saskatoon for CCMA. So very excited, and so very excited for everybody now to hear Heartbreak Highway. Discarded.

0: Thank you all for tuning in to River Country Rising Stars and listening to some great up-and-coming emerging artists. Just by tuning in, you are in fact supporting these amazing talents. And it's so great to see, especially this week, with all the amazing Alberta talent we have here in this province, and continuing to crank that out and crank out all the amazing music that these emerging artists are throwing out into the world and giving them a little exposure. Because, hey, you never know who's going to become your new favorite artist, right? There was a point where Van Halen was opening up for, like, Kiss or somebody, and they outshone everybody. So you're definitely going to want to be tuning in the future as we got more great up-and-coming artists coming your way next weekend on the show. But till then, raise that glass high in the sky. Skyl.
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1: I'm Keith Hopper with the T55 Weekend News Blast. Investigations are underway after an RCMP-involved shooting in Fox Creek. Calls were responded to regarding a domestic situation involving a weapon. A confrontation eventually occurred where shots were fired and the suspect was injured and sent to hospital. Sentencing has been delayed in the deaths of two motorcycle riders near Sucker Creek in 2024. Michael Maurice Kuchin of Slave Lake was found guilty in the accident that killed 38-year-old Laurent Isidore of Driftpile and 33-year-old Tyler Dubosky of Edmonton. Six others were injured. From the RCMP's weekly wanted file, police in the area are looking for Jonathan Richard Anderson. His last known location was in Grand Prairie, but he's noted for activities in Valley View, Grand Prairie, Beaver Lodge, Claremont, and Fort McMurray. Authorities say do not approach, just call 911. The LaCrete Municipal Nursing Association has received $23.4 million in provincial grant money to expand the Heimstead Lodge. Minister of Assisted Living and Community Supports Nathan Newdorf and Peace River MLA Dan Williams made the announcement. The 2026 Northern Trek fundraising journey for the Canadian Fallen Firefighters Foundation has wrapped up. Northern Sunrise County Deputy Fire Chief Julian Bergeron completed a six-day kayak expedition through the Wapiti, Smoky, and Peace Rivers. Donations can still be made at northern-trek.ca. For more on these stories, you can visit our website and download the app for local news delivered straight to your phone. For Trending 55, I'm Keith Hopper.
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3: Hey, welcome to the River Country Countdown. Brody Grilly here, and together we're going to count down the top 30 songs of the week and bring you some hot, smoking country music news while we do it. Big question on a lot of people's mind is going to be, who is number one? Does Kane Brown's Woman hold on for a second week? Or do we crown a new number one? We got people like Jason Aldean knock, knock, knocking on that door. Luke Combs, maybe he wants that top spot back. Maybe a little gentleman by the name of Morgan Wallen wants in on that. Heck, we could see Taylor Swift do a big jump and take number one this week. Lots of possibilities. So let's get into her. We got a handful of new songs on the countdown this week. And this is one of them. It's Luke Bryan, Country, and She Knows It.

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2: Sliding down one spot this week is Megan Maroney and Beautiful Things here on the River Country Countdown. Well, we had the Hall of Fame game earlier this week, so that means preseason is kicking off for the NFL, and Carrie Underwood, once again, will be performing the opening musical number for NBC's Sunday Night Football. This is her 14th consecutive year holding down the gig. That's pretty cool for her. And speaking of pretty cool things, we got number 28 here making its debut. It's Cody Johnson. Some like to call him Kojo. It is Horseback.
3: He's a ranch hand in a pinch, man. Hotter than the red on the cattle brand. Cause she's a gold digger with a quick trigger. A cast iron skillet swinging lid flipper. Now he's a double wide on the county line.

horseback. Now he's a buckskin, 15 hands, 5-time team road champion.

around midnight. 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
14: Number 27,

Josh Stumpf, his latest Johnny Walker stand, put at number 26. Johnny's kind of standing still this week. We'll see what happens next week. Now, Josh is an emerging talent that we have seen on this station grow before signing with MDM and really starting to blow on up. Here's an artist who has blown on up. He was a special guest on the River Country Rising Stars 3rd Anniversary Bash last weekend there. Josh Stumpf was a guest on the 2nd Anniversary Bash. It is Morgan Griffiths, where he played his brand new song for us called Boondocks that is out now. So I think it's just a matter of time before it finds its way here to the River Country Countdown. In the meantime, Just Being Me, unfortunately sliding down 11 spots, landing at number 25 this week.

The James Barker Band, After Dark. That song's making its River Country Countdown debut at number 23, what I like to call the Jordan spot here on the countdown. Now, the James Barker Band, they are up for numerous awards at the CCMAs next month in Saskatoon, and has recently been announced who is going to the Canadian Country Music Hall of Fame in Saskatoon. Who, oh, who could it be? No, it's not the James Barker Band. Not yet. Eventually, there's no doubt in my mind they will get that call. But getting the call to the hall is the Wilkinsons. They have been announced to be going on in the Family Trio. Also going on in there in the Stan Cleese Builder Hall of Fame is Ron Kitchener. So a couple people getting the old call to the hall. Absolutely amazing. The Wilkinsons, they, again, a family trio that emerged in the late 90s, finding success both in Canada and in the U.S. So happy for them. Hopefully I get the chance to meet them. I'll be down there in Saskatoon for the CCMAs. Well, speaking of people who will be down there for the CCMAs and up for CCMA awards, it's Nate Holler. Stan put it at number 22 with Thought About You.

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four spots this week is Riley Green's Think As You Drunk right here on the River Country Countdown in at number 20. Well, The Voice is getting an overhaul for season 31. Season 30 of The Voice will feature coaches Adam Levine, Kelly Clarkson, Queen Latifah, and Riley Green. But with season 31, you're not getting amateur singers getting their shot to impress four celebrity judges. No. It'll be celebrities auditioning. So this will be rather interesting. They have announced The Voice celebrity actors, musicians, athletes, comedians, and reality TV stars will get their shot at a chair turn. Ooh, that'll be fascinating to see. Yeah, this is almost seemingly like The Masked Singer in a way, but a little bit different. Now, who's going to be coaching for celebrity coaches? Well, Green will come back for a second trip in the big red chair. Queen Latifah will be back. And for the first time ever, we're getting a different Jonas. It's not going to be Nick. It'll be Joe Jonas. And for the first time ever, Carson Daly will not be hosting a season of The Voice. Instead, Kiki Palmer will host The Voice Celebrity Edition, while Daly will stay on as a producer. There is no start date set for it, but it will be interesting to see how this all turns out at the end of the day. All right, back to the countdown here. It's a guy who made a bit of a controversial Mount Rushmore. A little controversial, he says, because he included Shania Twain on there. Ooh, that's a rather interesting one. It's Russell Dickerson with Worth Your Wild.

Up three spots to Good Time Goes right here on River Country Countdown. Well, that means we're about to hit the halfway point to finding out if Kane Brown holds onto that top spot or who, oh who, will claim it. So let's finish off the first half of the countdown. This one was number one for 5 straight weeks. It is down 6-16. It's Ella Langley and Be Her.

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1: I'm Keith Auber with the T55 Weekend News Blast. Police in Fort Vermilion have an adult supervisor in custody on assault charges against a youth. Back in May, calls were received regarding physical disciplining of students at three Mennonite schools in the area with straps, which is as part of their collective constitution and has been given to and signed by the parents. However, the RCMP say teachers at these schools are not accredited teachers and are considered adults supervising children. 37-year-old Eva Buchert of Cleardale will appear in court. The case of the infant death in High Prairie has been delayed again, this time until November. The trial of Kira Renee Bax will continue in Peace River Court after starting in late July. Bax, who was running a day home at the time, is accused in the death of a 7-month-old in October of 2022. This coming NWJHL season will see the return of an old team. The Slave Lake Wolves have rejoined the league, and Calvin Beauchamp, the GM of the Wolves, says there has been a lot of excitement in the community.
2: A lot of the businesses around town and surrounding communities have shown a lot of support, and our board of directors and fundraising committees put a lot of work into guiding this process. The support from community members and, like I say, surrounding communities as well has been phenomenal. We definitely appreciate that and wouldn't happen without them.
1: Slave Lake was one of the league's original franchises back in 1994, and the Wolves won three league titles before folding in 2014. Registration is now open for the 2026 Peace River Job Fair next month. The fifth annual event brings together job seekers with potential employers and has been proven successful. Registration is through the Peace River Chamber of Commerce, with the deadline being September the 4th. The fair is Wednesday, September the 16th at River Drive Mall. For more on these stories, you can visit our website and download the app for local news delivered straight to your phone. For Trending 55, I'm Keith Auber.
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Lainey Wilson, John Mayer, Phone Keys Wallet is up three spots to number 14 this week here on the River Country Countdown. Hey, bro, the Gorilla here helping you count down the top 30 songs of the week and bringing you some country music news. And that includes Gary LaVox saying that Rascal Flatts isn't retiring again, ever. Back in 2020, they were set to end a 20-year run with a farewell tour, but COVID had a different plan in store. And so for the first time in nearly 5 years since they were stepping away, the trio reunited on stage and performed. And he has now gone on record saying, you know what, we don't see the band slowing down ever. So we will see what happens in the near future. But right now, they're more than happy getting back on stage again and performing. So one of those never say never situations, and he's saying never. We got some Dean Brody on the way. It's Tenille Townes and Sunshine's Free.

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16: Number 11.

Kenny Chesney carrying on up one spot to number 11 this week, just sitting outside the top 10. Good golly, Miss Molly. Hard to believe we're at the top 10 already. We've been having so much fun. Well, here's one that jumped up 8 spots. The biggest mover of the week to claim a top 10 spot. It is Stella Lefty as she is singing about Boston here on the River Country Countdown. On a train.

Bailey Zimmerman driving that Chevy Silverado up three spots, landing at number 8 this week here on the River Country Countdown as we get closer and closer to nailing down who is number 1. Does Kane Brown hold on for 2 straight weeks? There are some big heavy hitters that are in the way. Here is a heavy hitter. He is from BC. It is Tyler Joe Miller, and he's Under the Influence up 2 to number 7 this week here on the River Country Countdown.

Staying put at number five this week here on the River Country Countdown is former number one Ella Langley and Morgan Wallen's I Can't Love You Anymore. Well, Ella Langley has a new duet out. This time it's not with Riley Green, it's not with Morgan Wallen, but with Co Wetzel. That's right, Co Wetzel of High Road fame. They have put out a song together called Jaded, so we'll see what happens with that song coming up in the near future. But for the time being, we're jumping back into the countdown in at number four this week, down one, former number one, Luke Combs, Be By You.

0: Well, there's Kane Brown's Woman down two out of the top spot, which means we have a new number one. Who could it be? We'll find out who's number two. Maybe that will give us the answer when we come back to the River Country Countdown.
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5: Jason Aldean stalled at number 2 yet again this week with Don't Tell on Me. Oh, you almost got to feel bad for the guy about that, eh? Well, let's recap the top 10 and see if we can't figure out who the new number 1 is this week. Stella Lefty's Boston jumped up 8 spots to claim that 10 spot. Love, Hate, Love, Not Being Shown the Love as it's down 1 for Owing Wriggling to number 9. Bailey Zimmerman driving that Chevy Silverado up 3 spots to number 8. Well, Under the Influence is Tyler Joe Miller. It's working for him up 2 to number 7. Staying put at number 6 is Taylor Swift, I Knew It, I Knew You. Well, staying put at number 5 is Ella Langley, Morgan Wallen's I Can't Love You Anymore. Number 4, former number 1, Be By You, down 1 for Luke Combs. And last week's number 1 falls down 2 spots to number 3 with Woman from Kane Brown. Runner-up yet again, always the bridesmaid, never the bride, it appears, is Don't Tell on Me from Jason Aldean. So who's the new number 1? Well, jumping up 3 spots from 4 to 1. It's a typical jump spot I'm finding with this countdown. It's Morgan Wallen and his song, Don't We, so let's crank that up here for ya.

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1: I'm Keith Hopper with the T55 Weekend News Blast. A traffic stop in Hinton netted 45 charges to individuals, including one from the Peace Region. Drugs, weapons, and electronic devices, some of which were stolen, were seized in the search. A man from Grand Prairie and a woman from Edmonton were in court. Treaty 8 First Nations in Alberta is now Treaty 8 Sovereign Nations in Alberta, as the name change was made at a recent AGM in late July. Officials say the name change was made to reinforce and reflect First Nations sovereignty, especially with the recent political climate happening in the province. 3 days of Western tradition is happening this weekend in Valley View with the Crocus Hill Rodeo. Don Knapp, the office administrator with the Valley View District Ag Society, says attendance is hopefully good.
2: I would like to say 500 a day. And then that's also, you know, we have the contestants on top of that and their contestants' families. It's going to be a great, great time.
1: The Northwest has been busy with rodeo events as this completes 6 events in the region in the past 3 weeks. The Northwest Junior Hockey League now has their schedule out for the 2027 season. Season starts on September the 18th, and the league is going back to a balanced schedule. Teams will play each opponent 5 times with a total of 40 games. The full schedule is on the app. Dixonville's Rural Academy is celebrating their grand opening with a ribbon cutting, open remarks, a tour of the school, a chance to meet teachers, and exploring classrooms on the agenda. The event is Saturday afternoon, August the 29th. For more on these stories, you can visit our website and download the app for local news delivered straight to your phone. For Trending 55, I'm Keith Hopper.
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1: Hey everybody, it's your gal, Cruz Indy, and today I'm lucky enough to be cruising on over to Valley View. I just got here to the Crocus Hill Stampede, and you know I've said it before, I love a good rodeo, definitely a Peace Country gal for sure. They have so much happening. There's Rodeo Slack, local rodeo, the farmer's market's on till 4, there's a kids truck pull. Oh, and there's a kids calf scramble, and one of those lucky kids is going to win a bike, so I definitely want to check that out. I just got here. I'm going to get set up. If you're in the area, come and say hi. You know I've got my summer prize pack. And, of course, special thanks to some of our partners in promotion for keeping the cruiser cruising. 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You guys are the best. 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

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And if you're going to get a little tipsy, maybe after the Crocus Hill Stampede, make sure you got that DD lined up. Let's keep it safe this weekend. Dan and Shay's latest on the way in a couple songs on River Country

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Today's country, yesterday's favorites, River Country. Taylor, I knew it. I knew you from Toy Story 5, and I never thought I'd live in a world where Toy Story wasn't the biggest movie of the summertime. No, no, you got The Odyssey, of course, Spider-Man, Brand New Day. Toby Keith, this song inspired Riley Green's latest

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1: I'm Keith Hopper with the T55 Weekend News Blast. Investigations are underway after an RCMP-involved shooting in Fox Creek. Calls were responded to regarding a domestic situation involving a weapon. A confrontation eventually occurred where shots were fired and the suspect was injured and sent to hospital. Sentencing has been delayed in the deaths of two motorcycle riders near Sucker Creek in 2024. Michael Maurice Kuchin of Slave Lake was found guilty in the accident that killed 38-year-old Laurent Isidore of Driftpile and 33-year-old Tyler Dubosky of Edmonton. Six others were injured. From the RCMP's weekly wanted file, police in the area are looking for Jonathan Richard Anderson. His last known location was in Grand Prairie, but he's noted for activities in Valley View, Grand Prairie, Beaver Lodge, Claremont, and Fort McMurray. Authorities say do not approach, just call 911. The LaCrete Municipal Nursing Association has received $23.4 million in provincial grant money to expand the Heimstead Lodge. Minister of Assisted Living and Community Supports Nathan Newdorf and Peace River MLA Dan Williams made the announcement. The 2026 Northern Trek fundraising journey for the Canadian Fallen Firefighters Foundation has wrapped up. Northern Sunrise County Deputy Fire Chief Julian Bergeron completed a six-day kayak expedition through the Wapiti, Smoky, and Peace Rivers. Donations can still be made at northern-trek.ca. For more on these stories, you can visit our website and download the app for local news delivered straight to your phone. For Trending 55, I'm Keith Hopper.
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today's country, yesterday's favorites, River Country, Luke Combs from Twisters. 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
1: Hey guys, time to check in with the Go Auto Events Cruiser. And today I cruised on over to the Valley View Egg Grounds. It is the big Corcus Hill Stampede. I've said it before, I love a good rodeo. It's so much fun. So cute. The kids' events are super cute. I'm really excited for this kids' calf scramble. They've got so much happening tomorrow. Tomorrow, the Cowboy Church is at 9:30. And then they have the farmer's market on again till 4. And of course, there's the gardens for the adults. So make sure if you're in the area, come say hi. This is a family-friendly event. There's something for everybody. You know I brought that summer prize pack draw and my swag bag. Special thanks to some of our partners in promotion for keeping the cruiser out in the community. Carl's No Frills, Northern Sunrise County, Remax Northern Realty. Thanks so much. This is Cruisin' D with River Country and Kicks FM.

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1: I'm Keith Auber with the T55 Weekend News Blast. Police in Fort Vermilion have an adult supervisor in custody on assault charges against a youth. Back in May, calls were received regarding physical disciplining of students at three Mennonite schools in the area with straps, which is as part of their collective constitution and has been given to and signed by the parents. However, the RCMP say teachers at these schools are not accredited teachers and are considered adults supervising children. 37-year-old Eva Buchert of Cleardale will appear in court. The case of the infant death in High Prairie has been delayed again, this time until November. The trial of Kira Renee Bax will continue in Peace River Court after starting in late July. Bax, who was running a day home at the time, is accused in the death of a seven-month-old in October of 2022. This coming NWJHL season will see the return of an old team. The Slave Lake Wolves have rejoined the league, and Calvin Beauchamp, the GM of the Wolves, says there has been a lot of excitement in the community.
2: A lot of the businesses around town and surrounding communities have shown a lot of support, and our board of directors and the fundraising committee has put a lot of work into guiding this process. The support from community members and, like I say, surrounding communities as well has been phenomenal. We definitely appreciate that and wouldn't happen without them.
1: Slave Lake was one of the league's original franchises back in 1994, and the Wolves won three league titles before folding in 2014. Registration is now open for the 2026 Peace River Job Fair next month. The fifth annual event brings together job seekers with potential employers and has been proven successful. Registration is through the Peace River Chamber of Commerce, with the deadline being September the 4th. The fair is Wednesday, September the 16th at River Drive Mall. For more on these stories, you can visit our website and download the app for local news delivered straight to your phone. For Trending 55, I'm Keith Auber.
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the James Parker Band with Chills. Today's country, yesterday's favorites, River Country. Chris Myers with ya. And have you heard about the CRA, the big data breach back in 2020? Well, claims have officially opened up now. It's an $8.7 million settlement. 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So you can check out KPMG's breach settlement site to see if you're available or claim your cash. 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

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So take advantage. Bring the littles out. It's a family-friendly day. Special thanks to some of our partners in promotion for making sure I'm out getting to attend all the wonderful rodeos in the Peace Region. 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

Today's Country, Yesterday's Favorites, River Country. Weekend with Chris Myers and the triathlon back in Peace River tomorrow. So there's going to be some road closures on the west side and the Dyke Trail from 7 a.m. to 2:30. So go cheer them on. Should be decent weather for it, a little bit of rain. Here's Morgan Wallen.

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1: I'm Keith Hopper with the T55 Weekend News Blast. A traffic stop in Hinton netted 45 charges to individuals, including one from the Peace Region. Drugs, weapons, and electronic devices, some of which were stolen, were seized in the search. A man from Grand Prairie and a woman from Edmonton were in court. Treaty 8 First Nations in Alberta is now Treaty 8 Sovereign Nations in Alberta, as the name change was made at a recent AGM in late July. Officials say the name change was made to reinforce and reflect First Nations sovereignty, especially with the recent political climate happening in the province. 3 days of Western tradition is happening this weekend in Valley View with the Crocus Hill Rodeo. Don Knapp, the office administrator with the Valley View District Ag Society, says attendance is hopefully good.
2: I would like to say 500 a day. And then that's also, you know, we have the contestants on top of that and their contestants' families. It's going to be a great, great time.
1: The Northwest has been busy with rodeo events as this completes 6 events in the region in the past 3 weeks. The Northwest Junior Hockey League now has their schedule out for the 2027 season. Season starts on September the 18th, and the league is going back to a balanced schedule. Teams will play each opponent 5 times with a total of 40 games. The full schedule is on the app. Dixonville's Rural Academy is celebrating their grand opening with a ribbon cutting, open remarks, a tour of the school, a chance to meet teachers, and exploring classrooms on the agenda. The event is Saturday afternoon, August the 29th. For more on these stories, you can visit our website and download the app for local news delivered straight to your phone. For Trending 55, I'm Keith Hopper.
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with you with Saturday Snippets, the best of the conversations we've had over the last week, all in one spot. Before we get started on this, though, we got some more great music coming up for you, like this one by Rodney Atkins, If You're Going Through Hell in River Country.

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1: Hey guys, time to check in with the Go Auto Events Cruiser. And I'm hanging out in the Valley View Egg Grounds for the Crocus Hill Stampede. So much fun out here. Family-friendly event. They've got that kids' truck pull, the kids' calf scramble. They have the farmer's market on from 1 till 4. Tomorrow, same action, so if you can't make it today, come out tomorrow. And you know I brought my summer prize pack draw, so who wouldn't love a chance to win those Brian Adams tickets, custom-made cornhole boards, and a no-frills gift card. So come say hi to me if you're in the area. For sure, it's going to be a beautiful day. I absolutely love rodeos. I think I repeat myself too much on that one. Special thanks to some of our partners in promotion for keeping me out in motion. RE/MAX Northern Realty, Energy Alberta, Peace Country Co-op. Thanks so much. 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

Bailey Zimmerman, Luke Combs, backup plan in River Country. Hey, Tadai Tam, back with Saturday Snippets, the best of the convos we would have over the last week all in one spot. Now, what is something that shocked you when you heard it for the first time? Earlier this week, it was a bit of a thunderstorm where I got to hear lightning fairly close up for the first time. I swear, I would have thought somebody had, like, shot something or something. I don't know. Like, had it not been for this thunder so close, I thought that there would be something more serious going on. It sounded so different to what I'd heard, like, in the movies, for example. Like, it honestly confused me for a few seconds. So is there a sound that shocked or confused you when you first heard it?

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1: I'm Keith Hopper with the T55 Weekend News Blast. Investigations are underway after an RCMP-involved shooting in Fox Creek. Calls were responded to regarding a domestic situation involving a weapon. A confrontation eventually occurred where shots were fired and the suspect was injured and sent to hospital. Sentencing has been delayed in the deaths of two motorcycle riders near Sucker Creek in 2024. Michael Maurice Kuchin of Slave Lake was found guilty in the accident that killed 38-year-old Laurent Isidore of Driftpile and 33-year-old Tyler Dubosky of Edmonton. Six others were injured. From the RCMP's weekly wanted file, police in the area are looking for Jonathan Richard Anderson. His last known location was in Grand Prairie, but he's noted for activities in Valley View, Grand Prairie, Beaver Lodge, Claremont, and Fort McMurray. Authorities say do not approach, just call 911. The LaCrete Municipal Nursing Association has received $23.4 million in provincial grant money to expand the Heimstead Lodge. Minister of Assisted Living and Community Supports Nathan Newdorf and Peace River MLA Dan Williams made the announcement. The 2026 Northern Trek fundraising journey for the Canadian Fallen Firefighters Foundation has wrapped up. Northern Sunrise County Deputy Fire Chief Julian Bergeron completed a six-day kayak expedition through the Wapiti, Smoky, and Peace Rivers. Donations can still be made at northern-trek.ca. 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

Blake Shelton, and today's country, yesterday's favorites. Earlier this week, I thought a quick, easy supper was going to be grilled cheese with ham. Great, simple way to cap off the day, right? So, after setting the smoke alarm off 3 different times, the buttery bread was burnt, the ham was still cold, the cheese was melted though, but yeah, not a fun time, especially something that should have been pretty easy to make. So what's an easy thing that you've messed up lately?

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Tim and the Glory Boys and River Country. Several Alberta communities have raised concerns about the potential of AI data centers being built. Now, according to NDP technology and innovation critic Nathan Ipp, big concerns for many Albertans are the impact on electricity costs and some environmental concerns with developments in Edmonton, Grand Prairie, and others across the province. Ipp says it is important for the government to listen to these concerns. The provincial government did announce a series of town halls to provide some more comprehensive info on AI data center development, with one taking place in Grand Prairie on September 11th. Kyle Moore's full interview with Nathan Ipp is up on the app and website.

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2: I'm Keith Auper with the T55 Weekend News Blast. Police in Fort Vermilion have an adult supervisor in custody on assault charges against a youth. Back in May, calls were received regarding physical disciplining of students at three Mennonite schools in the area with straps, which is as part of their collective constitution and has been given to and signed by the parents. However, the RCMP say teachers at these schools are not accredited teachers and are considered adults supervising children. 37-year-old Eva Buchert of Cleardale will appear in court. The case of the infant death in High Prairie has been delayed again, this time until November. The trial of Kira Renee Bax will continue in Peace River Court after starting in late July. Bax, who was running a day home at the time, is accused in the death of a 7-month-old in October of 2022. This coming NWJHL season will see the return of an old team. The Slave Lake Wolves have rejoined the league, and Calvin Beauchamp, the GM of the Wolves, says there has been a lot of excitement in the community.
3: A lot of the businesses around town and surrounding communities have shown a lot of support, and our board of directors and the fundraising committees put a lot of work into guiding this process. The support from community members and, like I say, surrounding communities as well has been phenomenal. We definitely appreciate that and wouldn't happen without them.
2: Slave Lake was one of the league's original franchises back in 1994, and the Wolves won three league titles before folding in 2014. Registration is now open for the 2026 Peace River Job Fair next month. The fifth annual event brings together job seekers with potential employers and has been proven successful. Registration is through the Peace River Chamber of Commerce, with the deadline being September the 4th. The fair is Wednesday, September the 16th at River Drive Mall. 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

0: Tiny Teddy Tam here. I keep hearing folks talking about abbreviating the wildest things. Whether it's abbreviating lyrics of songs, yes, Swifties, I see you. Or recently, I saw a shirt with a really long phrase from The Emperor's New Groove, all abbreviated. The one about turning Cusco into
1: a flea, a harmless little flea.
0: Before
1: some massive weapon.
0: It was wild trying to figure out every word of this little scene, because it was all just the first letter of each word in this 20-second long monologue by Yzma from Emperor's New Groove. But what's the wildest abbreviation you've seen?

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He was a millionaire. He left his fortune to some guy he barely knew. His kids were mad as hell.

0: 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Yesterday's favorites. River Country.
1: He's a ranch hand in a pinch, man. Hotter than the red on the cattle brand. Cause she's a gold digger with a quick trigger. 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

Russell Dickerson in River Country. Hey, Ta-da Tam with you for just a few more minutes. That's right, I am just about to head out for this afternoon, leaving you with some more great music on the way. Stuff by High Valley, Riley Green, even Faith Hill coming up this hour. But to play me out, we got Luke Bryan, I Don't Want This Night to End. In River Country, I hope you have a safe, warm, and wonderful rest of your weekend.

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1: I'm Keith Hopper with the T55 Weekend News Blast. A traffic stop in Hinton netted 45 charges to individuals, including one from the Peace Region. Drugs, weapons, and electronic devices, some of which were stolen, were seized in the search. A man from Grand Prairie and a woman from Edmonton were in court. Treaty 8 First Nations in Alberta is now Treaty 8 Sovereign Nations in Alberta, as the name change was made at a recent AGM in late July. Officials say the name change was made to reinforce and reflect First Nations sovereignty, especially with the recent political climate happening in the province. 3 days of Western tradition is happening this weekend in Valley View with the Crocus Hill Rodeo. Don Knapp, the office administrator with the Valley View District Ag Society, says attendance is hopefully good.
2: I would like to say 500 a day. And then that's also, you know, we have the contestants on top of that and their contestants' families. It's going to be a great, great time.
1: The Northwest has been busy with rodeo events as this completes 6 events in the region in the past 3 weeks. The Northwest Junior Hockey League now has their schedule out for the 2027 season. Season starts on September the 18th and the league is going back to a balanced schedule. Teams will play each opponent 5 times with a total of 40 games. The full schedule is on the app. Dixonville's Rural Academy is celebrating their grand opening with a ribbon cutting, open remarks, a tour of the school, a chance to meet teachers, and exploring classrooms on the agenda. The event is Saturday afternoon, August the 29th. For more on these stories, you can visit our website and download the app for local news delivered straight to your phone. For Trending 55, I'm Keith Hopper.
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